will fade eventually. 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Oh my, my, oh my, my love, I take one look at you, you're taking me.

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2: 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Nice. 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
1: turning.
0: Rough.
1: Proud Mary,
0: it's the way we
1: keep
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I blasted off the planet, rock that caused catastrophe, and it matters more because I had it. Now I had, I thought about wreaking havoc on an opposition, kind of shocking, they want a static with precision, I'm automatic, quarterback, I ain't talking, second packet, pack it up, on panic.